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0: La jueza la sonó.
2: You cannot make this up. It says she went on a cruise and left her children home alone.
3: Including a two-month-old baby.
2: She's going to drop them off at the mother's house, but never did. These poor kids, four of them, were home alone for 3 days. And I guess there's probable cause for child neglect. We're just grateful nothing worse happened to these kids.
4: Judge Ms. Belazaire denies these allegations.
2: Of course she does. The baby was born in July of this year.
0: My God.
2: Who leaves a baby alone like that? I guess you have the four kids, I can understand.
4: And if you would agree to supervised visitation?
2: I don't think I want to do that. Who leaves the kids, four little
4: Judge,
2: kids alone?
4: An allegation at this time?
2: To go on a cruise.
4: Judge, at this time it's only an allegation. She denies the allegation.
2: They arrested her disembarking from the cruise ship.
4: I understand that, Judge.
1: The
4: question
1: home.
4: Is, who was the one that was responsible for the children at the time?
2: Usually it's the mother, the person that gave birth to.
4: There are other right. people that are also responsible. There's not just mothers that are in charge of children, Judge. There are also fathers and grandparents and other people. So there
2: we see the mother always knows who their children are. Fathers may not know.
5: Should.
2: But it looks like different fathers here. One of the fathers grew concerned and called the police. I'm entering a stay-away order from the children until DCF can investigate.
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6: What is your name?
0: Doctor Isa Farandulero, ¿cómo se llama?
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Y a 94.3, número uno para hits y variedad en Palm Beach. 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